0: because someday we'll be together van Lady Di, Diana Ross en The Supremes. And someday we'll be together natuurlijk. 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I think I love you.
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0: 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He said,
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I'm sure I can dance, I'm sure I can dance, I can dance.